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5: With your weather flash, I'm Bill Banks, UCtoday.org. 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Tonight, patchy fog with partly cloudy skies with a low around 51. Looking ahead to Wednesday, mostly cloudy with a high near 74. Later Wednesday night, a chance of rain showers after midnight with cloudy skies and a low around 61. Currently, it's 60 and clear. For UCtoday.org, I'm Bill Banks with your weather flash.
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0: Let's find out what happened on this day back in 1916. John D. Rockefeller was declared the very first American billionaire in 1916. The modern historians think he was more of an exaggeration because he only had $900 million at the time. Only. It was 1980. Curtis Blow released his self-titled debut album. It was 1982. The Tylenol poisoner claimed his very first victims. There were a total of 7 deaths in the Chicago area over a 2-day period before authorities determined that the extra-strength Tylenol capsules had been laced with cyanide. A suspect for those murders has never been found. And the tragedy did lead to the introduction of safety seals on most consumer products. And it was also on this day in 1985 that ABC Television debuted MacGyver, starring Richard Dean Anderson.
1: The Community Blood Bank is holding a special blood drive Wednesday, October 7th from 11 a.m. to 3 p.m. at the Corey YMCA. 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Photo ID is required. That's the Community Blood Bank Drive, Wednesday, October 7th from 11 to 3 at the Corey YMCA.
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2: That's right. 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

ever see this guy when he was on TV? Back during the Midnight Special days or in concert, whatever those TV shows were back then. One crazy looking hombre, that's for sure. Scary! Speaking of scary, I'm Big Al Knight, and you're listening to Sunny 105.7.

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We do. 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This is where all the good songs have gone to play.

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4: With your weather flash, I'm Bill Banks, UCtoday.org. 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Tonight, patchy fog with partly cloudy skies with a low around 51. Looking ahead to Wednesday, mostly cloudy with a high near 74. Later Wednesday night, there's a chance of rain showers after midnight with cloudy skies and a low around 61. Currently, it's 59 and clear. For UCtoday.org, I'm Bill Banks with your weather flash.
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0: Macquarie Chamber of Commerce is hosting the Bring the Boom Back Spaghetti Dinner, Saturday, October 24th, to help raise funds for the fireworks display during Quarry Fest next June. 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
1: This has got to be the saddest day of my life. 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When you turn and walk away, don't look back. I want to remember you just like this. Let's just kiss and say goodbye.

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7: 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Tonight, patchy fog with partly cloudy skies, with a low around 51. Moving to Wednesday, mostly cloudy with a high near 74. Later Wednesday night, there's a chance of rain showers after midnight, with cloudy skies and a low around 61. Currently, it's 58 and clear. For UCToday.org, I'm Bill Banks with your weather flash.

What can you say about Billy Joel? Well, his first name's Billy, his last name's Joel, and he writes really great songs. And we play them all here at Sunday 105.7, Canada's greatest hits.

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I'm your pal, Big Al Knight. Here's Phil Collins from Genesis, Philip Bailey from Earth, Wind, and Fire with a way cool tune. I really enjoyed the video to this one, too. Here's Easy Lover.

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1: 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It was back in theaters just last year. Restored, remastered, sounding great. 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
4: With your weather flash, I'm Bill Banks, uctoday.org. 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Tonight, patchy fog with partly cloudy skies with a low around 51. Looking ahead to Wednesday, mostly cloudy with a high near 74. Later Wednesday night, a chance of rain showers after midnight with cloudy skies and a low around 61. Currently, it's 56 and clear. For uctoday.org, I'm Bill Banks with your weather flash.

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stuck on third shift? 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Gonna keep you company all night long playing the songs you love to remember here on Sunny 105.7, Canada's greatest hits. I'm your pal, Big Al Knight.

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5: 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Tonight, patchy fog with mostly cloudy skies and a low around 51. On Wednesday, mostly cloudy conditions with a high near 74. Later Wednesday night, a chance of rain showers after midnight. Cloudy with a low around 61. Currently, it's 54 and clear. For UCToday.org, I'm Bill Banks with your weather flash.

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1: Well, I never been to Spain, but I kinda like the music.

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I have to agree with him. 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
5: With your weather flash, I'm Bill Banks, UCtoday.org. 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Tonight, patchy fog with mostly cloudy skies and a low around 51. On Wednesday, mostly cloudy conditions with a high near 74. Later Wednesday night, a chance of rain showers after midnight. Cloudy with a low around 61. Currently, it's 52 and clear. For UCtoday.org, I'm Bill Banks with your weather flash.

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I'm Big Al Knight. And here's Bob Seger with his 1980 hit, Fire Lake. I'm thinking he should have wrote about Canadota Lake. What do you think? Yeah, I think it's a good idea.

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This is one of Big Al's favorite songs from back in 1973 off the R&B charts, The Stylistics. Boy, they sure don't make songs like this anymore. I miss them. But hey, you can hear them here on Sunny 105.7, Canada's greatest hits, where it's always in the 60s, the 70s, and the 80s, and sometimes a little more. You just never know.

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1: 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It was back in theaters just last year. Restored, remastered, sounding great. We've got some music from that and much more coming up on the next Floydian Slip. 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
3: With your weather flash, I'm Bill Banks, UCtoday.org. 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Tonight, patchy fog with mostly cloudy skies and a low around 51. Later tonight, a chance of rain showers after midnight, remaining cloudy with a low near 61. Looking ahead to Thursday, there will be a chance of rain showers with partly sunny skies and a high near 76. Currently, it's 52 and clear. For UCtoday.org, I'm Bill Banks with your weather flash.

1967 with Grace Slick and the Jefferson Airplane here on Sunny 105.7. I thought I was going to get to see them back in the 60s at the Gann Auditorium, but Grace Slick didn't show up. And essentially, we saw Hot Tuna. It wasn't quite the same. Oh, well.

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0: The Salt Church in Cory will host Christian comedian Brad Stein for a comedy show on Saturday, October 25th. 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Saturday, October 25th, 10:30 a.m. and 6:30 p.m.
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Whoa! I'm Big Al Knight, the Round Mound of Sound, and you're listening to Sunny 105.7 all through the wee hours of the morning. 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

Does this make me want to get up and dance? 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
5: With your weather flash, I'm Bill Banks, UCToday.org. 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Tonight, patchy fog with mostly cloudy skies and a low around 51. Later tonight, a chance of rain showers after midnight, cloudy with a low near 61. Looking ahead to Thursday, a chance of rain showers, partly sunny with a high near 76. Currently, it's 52 and clear. For UCToday.org, I'm Bill Banks with your weather flash.

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1: Hey, it's Craig Bailey, your host for an hour of music by Pink Floyd every week on Floydian Slip. 55 years ago, Pink Floyd was in Pompeii recording what would become their concert film, Live at Pompeii. 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Restored, remastered, sounding great. We've got some music from that and much more coming up on the next Floydian Slip. 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
5: With your weather flash, I'm Bill Banks, UCtoday.org. 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This morning, mostly cloudy with a high near 74. Later today, a chance of rain showers with a low around 59. Tonight, patchy fog and mostly cloudy with a low around 51. Looking ahead to Thursday, partly sunny with a high near 76. Currently, it's 51 and overcast. For UCtoday.org, I'm Bill Banks with your weather flash.

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6: 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This morning, mostly cloudy with a high near 74. Tonight, cloudy with a low around 59 and scattered showers likely. Looking ahead to Thursday, partly sunny with a high near 76 and scattered showers possible throughout the day. Currently, it's 51 and clear. For UCtoday.org, I'm Bill Banks with your weather flash.
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2: John and Heidi.
0: It's Wednesday. My beautiful bride here at my side. Hello, Heidi. How's it going?
1: Hello. Good. How are you doing?
0: I'm good. I got a mess again. I had this all tidied up just a couple days ago.
1: You did.
0: It looked really good, too, didn't it?
1: It looked very good.
0: Let's just sit here and think about how good it looked. It looked so good. Now I got a pile of stuff here. It's like the changing of a season. So I got like some promotion stuff here. Just, one of these days, I'm going to be all caught up, and then it's going to stay caught up. But that is not today. But I am excited to visit with Zachary Levi. He has been in so many fun movies and TV shows. He's got a new one out. Just came out the tail end. It was the 11th, I think, of September. So not quite the end of the month. It's called The Fix. And Liam Neeson is in this. I don't know if this is based on a true story or not. It kind of seems like it, but I don't know. I'm going to chat with him all about it coming up in a bit.
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0: Now, with today's reason to party, here's my beautiful bride, Heidi Small. What do you have for me there, Heidi?
1: Well, today is Hot Mulled Cider Day.
0: I don't quite know what that is.
1: I love cider. We just had cider at a party here.
0: But was it hot? Was it mulled?
1: It was hot, and it had booze, so...
0: Does that mean it's mulled?
1: I think so. I don't know. All right. Anyway, it has cinnamon sticks, cloves, allspice, berries, orange peel, lemon peel, maple syrup, apple cider, and then dark rum. Yummy.
0: Okay.
1: It's the time of year for that. It's fantastic.
0: That does sound interesting. I have a link to that drink. It's in the show notes for today at johnandheidishow.com.
2: 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Restored, remastered, sounding great. We've got some music from that and much more coming up on the next Floydian Slip. 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
3: Local news now from UCToday.org. I'm Trey Westerberg. This update brought to you by Progressive. A Union City mother and father were sentenced on Monday to 3 to 7 years in state prison for severely neglecting their two young daughters. Courtney Boardman and Keith D. Griffith pleaded guilty in July to aggravated assault involving a victim under 13. The girls were so severely malnourished that they were unable to eat solid food and required surgically implanted feeding tubes. The children, now 9 and 7, were placed in foster care and are reportedly doing well. The parents told the court they had struggled with drug addiction and had become overwhelmed, but both have since completed parenting classes and other programs. The case began with a child welfare investigation in 2023, and Pennsylvania State Police in Cory filed charges against the couple in October 2024. A heads up for motorists. A section of Moorheadville Road in Northeast Township, Erie County, will be temporarily closed to through traffic beginning next week due to railroad work. Norfolk Southern Railroad will be performing maintenance at the crossing just south of Route 20 beginning October 5th. The work is expected to be completed by Friday, October 9th. A detour will be posted using Route 20, Side Hill, and Williams Road. A Cory man is facing multiple charges involving an alleged burglary and receiving stolen property. 35-year-old Philip Trahosky was arraigned on charges of burglary, criminal trespass, loitering, prowling, theft, and receiving stolen property. Trahosky was taken to the Erie County Prison following the arraignment. The alleged burglary took place at a West Smith property September 13th. Alleged stolen property was located at a Smith Street address on September 16th.
4: The U.S. is completing its military withdrawal from Iraq after more than a decade of operations against ISIS. American troops have been stationed in northern Iraq since 2014 as part of Operation Inherent Resolve, with ISIS territorially defeated in 2019. The U.S. and Iraq agreed to a withdrawal plan in 2024, setting September the 30th as the final pullout date. Smart ring maker Aura is delaying its plans to go public. Tammy Trujillo explains.
5: The company had been looking to raise more than $2 billion and start trading on the NASDAQ today. But now Aura says it's putting the IPO on hold because of uncertainty in the market, despite what it says is strong demand. The company reported $500 million in revenue in 2024, $1 billion in 2025, and is expected to reach close to $2 billion this year. I'm Tammy Trujillo.
4: And a former American Idol contestant has been convicted of murdering his wife in Ohio. A jury found Caleb Flynn guilty of killing Ashley Flynn at their Tip City home earlier this year. I'm Mark Mayfield.
6: 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The Cleveland Guardians are just sitting back waiting to see who they are going to play in the divisional round of the postseason. Cleveland getting a first round bye. They take on the winner of the White Sox-Astros series. And yesterday, the White Sox got a 6-3 win in Houston to take a 1-0 series lead. Cleveland Browns football, they are in action tomorrow night. They are going to host the Pittsburgh Steelers. Players who have missed practice include center Elton Jenkins and wide receiver Tylan Wallace. For Jenkins, he continues to be in concussion protocol, and Wallace is currently dealing with a knee injury. That's your Sports Flash for UCToday.org. I'm Matt Pauley.
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9: 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Tonight, partly to mostly cloudy, random showers or sprinkles, 59 to 64. Thursday, cloudy morning with scattered showers or sprinkles, then some sunshine comes out, breezy, warm, and turns a bit humid, 75 to 80. Latest weather updates on the Your Irritable app. I'm weather authority meteorologist Craig Flint.

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0: Now, big screen, little screen, Happy Days. Did you ever watch Happy Days?
1: I did.
0: I liked that. It was kind of fun. It almost had a different name. Henry Winkler knew he had to stop it. During a recent appearance, he explained to the president of that the former president of ABC would often come into the dressing room and pitch ideas, and he wanted it to be called Fonzie's Happy Days.
1: Oh, yeah.
0: Winkler said, in spite of the fact that that's my character and my character was taken off, he's like, no, don't do that. Because it's not broken. It's good. Let's not change it. Let's leave it. And the guy said, yeah, okay, we can do that. But they almost changed it to Fonzie's Happy Days.
1: I'm glad they didn't do that, too.
0: And Princess Diana has been gone since 1997. Her brother, Charles Spencer, is revealing some new info about his late sister. At her time of death, she was the most famous woman in the world. He put out a book, and he says he thinks Diana may have suffered from a form of neurodivergence. And he rejects claims made by public about

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2: John and Heidi.
0: Heidi, did you know that leaves change color in autumn because of chlorophyll, the green pigment used for photosynthesis? It breaks down, revealing yellow and orange and red pigments that were already there, but now you see them better because of the removal of the green.
1: Isn't that cool?
0: Yeah, it's pretty cool. This is one of the most beautiful times of year when the leaves change color.
1: Agreed.
0: And I think it's really cool. There are some people who plant specific trees to get specific patterns. One of my favorites is a guy who made a giant smiley face on the side of a mountain.
1: Oh, fun.
0: And he had trees that they turn yellow and others that don't.
1: Right.
0: And the yellow trees turn into a giant smiley face.
1: Cute is
0: I just
1: that?
0: Think that is the coolest thing. I wish I was smart enough to be able to do that kind of stuff. No, in my life, I'd get it wrong. And they're like, what's wrong with this man? What is that supposed to be? All right. We don't know everything, but now we know this.
3: The Garland Fire Department will hold its turkey party on Saturday, October 3rd at the fire department. Doors open at 6 p.m. with the main raffle beginning at 7 p.m. The admission is free and players can purchase two numbers for $20 for a chance to win turkeys, hams, and cash. The event will also feature reverse cash drawings, side raffles, instant tickets, and other prizes. The kitchen will be open and the event is BYOB. You must be at least 18 years old to attend. A fall sportsman's raffle will also be held with tickets $10 each or three for $20. That drawing will take place at the end of the party. Tickets are available from Garland Fire Department members as well as Youngsville Hardware and Double D's. October 3rd at the Fire Department. 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
4: Local news now from UCToday.org. I'm Trey Westerberg. This update brought to you by Progressive. A Union City mother and father were sentenced on Monday to 3 to 7 years in state prison for severely neglecting their two young daughters. Courtney Boardman and Keith D. Griffith pleaded guilty in July to aggravated assault involving a victim under 13. The girls were so severely malnourished that they were unable to eat solid food and required surgically implanted feeding tubes. The children, now 9 and 7, were placed in foster care and are reportedly doing well. The parents told the court they had struggled with drug addiction and had become overwhelmed, but both have since completed parenting classes and other programs. The case began with a child welfare investigation in 2023, and Pennsylvania State Police in Corey filed charges against the couple in October 2024. A heads up for motorists. A section of Moorheadville Road in Northeast Township, Erie County, will be temporarily closed to through traffic beginning next week due to railroad work. Norfolk Southern Railroad will be performing maintenance at the crossing just south of Route 20 beginning October 5th. The work is expected to be completed by Friday, October 9th. A detour will be posted using Route 20, Side Hill, and Williams Road. A Corey man is facing multiple charges involving an alleged burglary and receiving stolen property. 35-year-old Philip Trahosky was arraigned on charges of burglary, criminal trespass, loitering, prowling, theft, and receiving stolen property. Trahosky was taken to the Erie County Prison following the arraignment. The alleged burglary took place at a West Smith property September 13th. Alleged stolen property was located at a Smith Street address on September 16th.
5: 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The NHL season got underway last night for a handful of teams. For the Pittsburgh Penguins, their season begins tonight. They are on the road as they are going to take on the Philadelphia Flyers. For the Sabres, their season doesn't begin until tomorrow, Thursday, when they are going to take on the Columbus Blue Jackets. Also coming up tomorrow, the Steelers are set to play. They are going to visit Cleveland. Steelers trying to stay above 500. They are currently at 2-1. One of the questions is whether or not Jalen Ramsey is going to be able to play. He's been listed on the practice report with a wrist injury, but ESPN is reporting it's actually a broken wrist. There is a possibility he's going to be able to play through it wearing a brace or a cast on the wrist. That's your Sports Flash for UCToday.org. I'm Matt Pauley.
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8: From your weather authority today, sunshine fades with clouds building through the afternoon with a high near 75. Tonight, partly to mostly cloudy, random showers or sprinkles, 59 to 64. Thursday, cloudy morning with scattered showers or sprinkles, then some sunshine comes out. Breezy, warm, and turns a bit humid, 75 to 80. Latest weather updates on the Your Iridigo app. I'm Weather Authority Meteorologist Craig Flint.
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0: Now, surveys and studies and such. Good news for singers. Apparently, you can delete the dating... Oh, no, I'm sorry, not singers. Singles. That makes a lot more sense. Hey, let me tighten up these reading glasses. Good news. Good news for singles, not singers. Apparently, you can delete the dating app and nobody dies. About half of single Americans went on zero dates in the last year, according to a new survey of 5,000 singles. I don't know how many of those were singers, but probably some. One in four said that even if their perfect match showed up tomorrow, they'd probably still say, nah, I'm good. More than half say they are happier now than while they were in their last relationship. 55% report less stress right now. 51% feel more confident right now. About a third have been single for at least 5 years, and 11% have never had a romantic partner ever. Still, romance is not dead. 62% believe that love at first sight is a thing, and 47% say they have experienced it.
1: That just makes me sad. That whole concept makes me so sad.
0: I know several people who are single. I know some that are happy to be single, but I know some that would like to not be single. So surveys and studies and such on the John and Heidi Show.
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0: Time now for the joke of the day with my beautiful bride, Heidi Small. What do you got for me there, Heidi?
1: I have three today.
0: Oh, that means none of these are good?
1: That means nothing.
0: You look very disappointed in all three.
1: I'm very disappointed, and you will be as well, so I apologize in advance.
0: Let's see if I can find a nice buzzer.
1: What's the best way to watch a fishing show?
0: I have no idea.
1: Live stream.
0: Live streamed. See, that's actually not bad. I get that.
1: What kind of shoes do bananas wear?
0: What kind of shoes?
1: Slippers.
0: Slippers.
1: And finally, two fish are in a tank. One says to the other, "Do you know how to drive this thing?" That one I kind of liked.
0: I think all of those were actually not as bad as I. Here's the thing, though. You set me up expecting them to be stinkers.
1: They weren't
0: quite as bad as I expected, I think that's because you made me expect them to be worse. So good job on both fronts. All right. That is the joke of the day on the John and Heidi Show.
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5: 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I'm Trey Westerberg. This update brought to you by the U.S. Postal Service. A Corey man is facing multiple charges involving an alleged burglary and receiving stolen property. 35-year-old Philip Trahosky was arraigned on charges of burglary, criminal trespass, loitering, prowling, theft, and receiving stolen property. Trahosky was taken to the Erie County Prison following the arraignment. The alleged burglary took place at a West Smith property September 13th. Alleged stolen property was located at a Smith Street address on September 16th. A Union City mother and father were sentenced on Monday to 3 to 7 years in state prison for severely neglecting their two young daughters. Courtney Boardman and Keith D. Griffith pleaded guilty in July to aggravated assault involving a victim under 13. The girls were so severely malnourished that they were unable to eat solid food and required surgically implanted feeding tubes. The children, now 9 and 7, were placed in foster care and are reportedly doing well. The parents told the court they had struggled with drug addiction and had become overwhelmed, but both have since completed parenting classes and other programs. The case began with a child welfare investigation in 2023. And Pennsylvania State Police in Corey filed charges against the couple in October 2024. A heads up for motorists. A section of Moorheadville Road in Northeast Township, Erie County, will be temporarily closed to through traffic beginning next week due to railroad work. Norfolk Southern Railroad will be performing maintenance at the crossing just south of Route 20 beginning October 5th. The work is expected to be completed by Friday, October 9th. A detour will be posted using Route 20, Side Hill, and Williams Road.
6: President Trump has signed an executive order requiring all branches of the federal government to start calling AI super intelligence. The order signed Tuesday states that going forward, all federal websites, documents, and press releases will no longer mention AI, but only super intelligence. The U.S. is pulling its troops out of Iraq after a mission that's lasted 12 years. U.S. military has had troops in northern Iraq since 2014 battling ISIS as part of Operation Inherent Resolve. The terrorists were defeated in 2019 and a withdrawal plan was negotiated in 2024. A new ranking says the public university that gives students the best return on their investment is Georgia Tech. More from Tammy Trujillo.
7: The Princeton Review is out with its annual list ranking the top 50 best value colleges. For the fourth year in a row, Georgia Tech took the top spot among public schools with a score of 95 out of 99.
6: I'm Michael Kastner.
8: 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Pittsburgh Steelers football, they've got the Thursday night game coming up tomorrow. They'll match up against Cleveland. Defensive back Jalen Ramsey has been listed as limited in practice because of a wrist injury. However, according to a report from ESPN, Ramsey is saying that the wrist is actually broken. So we'll see whether or not he is going to be able to play with it. He has a brace or a cast on the wrist, so he's not for sure. Out Steelers and Cleveland again tomorrow night. The 3-0 Buffalo Bills, they take on the Patriots coming up on Sunday. Pittsburgh Penguins hockey, they are set to open up their season tonight. They are going to be in Philadelphia as they are set to match up against the Flyers. That's your Sports Flash for UCToday.org. I'm Matt Pauley.
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10: From your weather authority today, sunshine fades with clouds building through the afternoon with a high near 75. Tonight, partly to mostly cloudy, random showers or sprinkles, 59 to 64. Thursday, cloudy morning with scattered showers or sprinkles, then some sunshine comes out. Breezy, warm, and turns a bit humid, 75 to 80. Latest weather updates on the Your Irrigo app. I'm Weather Authority Meteorologist Craig Flynn.

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1: Time now for the movie quote of the day. You're going to get this, but you're going to know who said it, but I don't know if you know the movie.
2: All right.
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2: That's Schwarzenegger.
1: 1987. What movie was it?
2: I don't know.
1: Yeah. His name in the movie is Dutch. Does that help?
2: No.
1: The movie was called, shout it out if you know it, folks. Okay. Did you say?
2: I'm sure everybody else knows it.
1: Did you say Predator? Yeah. Okay. It was Predator. That's the movie.
2: Yeah,
1: get
2: I'm
1: to the chopper.
2: I'm not an
1: and
2: action
1: And I think
2: film
1: he actually
2: fan.
1: Said that in a couple of other movies, because that's like a famous
2: Oh,
1: Arnold
2: yeah.
1: Schwarz.
2: Now everybody says
1: Just
2: that
1: like, I'll be back. They've yeah. had him say that in other movies yeah. where he's there. He's like, I'll be back. And I'm like, why do they throw these lines in every movie now? It's like, okay, you're waiting for him to say it. That is your movie quote of the day on the John and Heidi Show.
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6: Local news now from UCToday.org. I'm Trey Westerberg. This update brought to you by Progressive. A Union City mother and father were sentenced on Monday to 3 to 7 years in state prison for severely neglecting their two young daughters. Courtney Boardman and Keith D. Griffith pleaded guilty in July to aggravated assault involving a victim under 13. The girls were so severely malnourished that they were unable to eat solid food and required surgically implanted feeding tubes. The children, now 9 and 7, were placed in foster care and are reportedly doing well. The parents told the court they had struggled with drug addiction and had become overwhelmed, but both have since completed parenting classes and other programs. The case began with a child welfare investigation in 2023, and Pennsylvania State Police in Corey filed charges against the couple in October 2024. A heads up for motorists. A section of Moorheadville Road in Northeast Township, Erie County, will be temporarily closed to through traffic beginning next week due to railroad work. Norfolk Southern Railroad will be performing maintenance at the crossing just south of Route 20 beginning October 5th. The work is expected to be completed by Friday, October 9th. A detour will be posted using Route 20, Side Hill, and Williams Road. A Corey man is facing multiple charges involving an alleged burglary and receiving stolen property. 35-year-old Philip Trahosky was arraigned on charges of burglary, criminal trespass, loitering, prowling, theft, and receiving stolen property. Trahosky was taken to the Erie County Prison following the arraignment. The alleged burglary took place at a West Smith property September 13th. Alleged stolen property was located at a Smith Street address on September 16th.
7: 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The Cleveland Guardians are just sitting back waiting to see who they are going to play in the divisional round of the postseason. Cleveland getting a first round bye. They take on the winner of the White Sox-Astros series. And yesterday, the White Sox got a 6-3 win in Houston to take a 1-0 series lead. Cleveland Browns football, they are in action tomorrow night. They are going to host the Pittsburgh Steelers. Players who have mispracticed include center Elton Jenkins and wide receiver Tylan Wallace. For Jenkins, he continues to be in concussion protocol, and Wallace is currently dealing with a knee injury. That's your Sports Flash for UCToday.org. I'm Matt Pauley.
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0: From your weather authority today, sunshine fades with clouds building through the afternoon with a high near 75. Tonight, partly to mostly cloudy, random showers or sprinkles, 59 to 64. Thursday, cloudy morning with scattered showers or sprinkles, then some sunshine comes out, breezy, warm, and turns a bit humid, 75 to 80. Latest weather updates on the Your Irrigo app. I'm weather authority meteorologist Craig Flint.
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1: I have a few more states to tell you about their top Googled.
0: Oh, yeah.
1: Like when they're asking health questions and stuff.
0: Yeah. I like these.
1: Idaho, is melatonin safe?
0: Oh.
1: And what causes low blood pressure? Idaho must be doing something right, because I mean, I think high blood pressure is kind of the standard on most other states.
0: Yeah.
1: Illinois, can you live without a spleen?
0: That's the top Googled thing.
1: And why do I drool when I sleep?
0: Probably because you don't have a spleen. I have no idea.
1: And Indiana, what is normal blood pressure?
0: Mm.
1: And what is a bunion?
0: Wow. That's the top search.
1: I guess so.
0: Are there only six people using Google in that state? Because I can't imagine that's
1: a major... It does seem very bizarre.
0: It's very bizarre. Well, that is fantastic, Heidi. I appreciate that so much.
1: Yeah, that's news to me.
0: That is also news to me.
2: 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Now Matt the Cat's gonna show you what was on the juke in the back.
3: 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It's Louis Jordan, 1946, on this week's Juke in the Back. 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
4: 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I'm Trey Westerberg. This update brought to you by the U.S. Postal Service. A Corey man is facing multiple charges involving an alleged burglary and receiving stolen property. 35-year-old Philip Trahosky was arraigned on charges of burglary, criminal trespass, loitering, prowling, theft, and receiving stolen property. Trahosky was taken to the Erie County Prison following the arraignment. The alleged burglary took place at a West Smith property September 13th. Alleged stolen property was located at a Smith Street address on September 16th. A Union City mother and father were sentenced on Monday to 3 to 7 years in state prison for severely neglecting their two young daughters. Courtney Boardman and Keith D. Griffith pleaded guilty in July to aggravated assault involving a victim under 13. The girls were so severely malnourished that they were unable to eat solid food and required surgically implanted feeding tubes. The children, now 9 and 7, were placed in foster care and are reportedly doing well. The parents told the court they had struggled with drug addiction and had become overwhelmed, but both have since completed parenting classes and other programs. The case began with a child welfare investigation in 2023, and Pennsylvania State Police in Corey filed charges against the couple in October 2024. A heads up for motorists. A section of Moorheadville Road in Northeast Township, Erie County, will be temporarily closed to through traffic beginning next week due to railroad work. Norfolk Southern Railroad will be performing maintenance at the crossing just south of Route 20 beginning October 5th. The work is expected to be completed by Friday, October 9th. A detour will be posted using Route 20, Side Hill, and Williams Road.
5: The U.S. is withdrawing troops out of Iraq after a 12-year mission. The U.S. military has had troops in northern Iraq since 2014 battling ISIS as part of Operation Inherent Resolve. The terrorists were defeated in 2019, and a withdrawal plan was negotiated in 2024 with a final pullout date set for today. The federal government must call AI super intelligence after an executive order signed by President Trump. The order signed Tuesday states that going forward, all federal websites, documents, and press releases will no longer mention AI, but only super intelligence. Game of Thrones' Aegon's Conquest is getting a release date. The film telling the story about Aegon Targaryen conquering Westeros will hit theaters on June 6, 2029. It'll take place centuries before the events of the original Game of Thrones series. I'm Michael Kastner.
6: 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Pittsburgh Steelers football, they've got the Thursday night game coming up tomorrow. They'll match up against Cleveland. Defensive back Jalen Ramsey has been listed as limited in practice because of a wrist injury. However, according to a report from ESPN, Ramsey is saying that the wrist is actually broken, so we'll see whether or not he is going to be able to play with it. He has a brace or a cast on the wrist, so he's not for sure out. Steelers and Cleveland again tomorrow night. The 3-0 Buffalo Bills, they take on the Patriots coming up on Sunday.
7: Pittsburgh Penguins hockey. They are set to open up their season tonight. They are going to be in Philadelphia as they are set to match up against the Flyers. That's your Sports Flash for UCToday.org. I'm Matt Pauley.
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9: 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The battle for Harlem Heights was a tumultuous loss. The first U.S. submarine, Turtle, proved the worth of undersea warfare. And we got a new name, the United States of America. 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
2: John and Heidi.
0: Fun fact for you, Heidi.
1: What's that, John?
0: A bolt of lightning can reach 54,000 degrees Fahrenheit or 30,000 degrees Celsius. That's five
1: crazy.
0: Times hotter than the sun. That's a pretty doggone hot. Fun fact for you, Heidi.
1: What's that, John?
0: The television was invented only 2 years after the invention of sliced bread. So, yeah, 2 years newer.
1: So that was the best thing since sliced
0: apparently.
1: Bread.
0: Fun fact for you, Heidi.
1: What's that, John?
0: Anthropologists know of no human society whose children do not play the game hide and seek.
1: Oh, cool.
0: So it's always been a game. Another fun fact for you, Heidi.
1: What's that, John?
0: At first, penicillin had a different name. What did they call it before they settled on penicillin?
1: Oh, mold juice.
0: It was mold juice.
1: Was it?
0: Yes,
1: really?
0: It was. I think we talked about this before. Isn't that weird? Take your mold juice. No, I don't want mold juice. And we'll do one final fun fact for you, Heidi.
1: What's that, John?
0: If you're an average adult, you'll eat 2,000 pounds of food this year. I feel as though I'm way above average.
1: Sadly.
0: Several fun facts. Now you know. Thanks for listening to the John and Heidi Show.
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12: Hello, and welcome to another edition of your Daily Beatle Break. Today we feature a mostly John song that began recording on September 30th, 1964. It first appears as the opening track of the album Beatles for Sale in Britain, and then again on Beatles 65 in the U.S. John intended to sing the higher harmony, but during recording, his voice was shot from overuse, and that forced Paul to sing the higher harmony. In his last major interview, John said that lyrically, this 1957 song by the Rays inspired today's

0: Well, that's going to do it for this edition of your Daily Beetle Break. I'm Dave Marino. Thanks for joining us. And we'll catch you right here next time. Same beat time, same beat channel for your Daily Beetle Break.
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2: John and Heidi.
0: Time now for the question of the day with my beautiful bride Heidi Small answering this. 4 out of 10 people admitted to incorporating this odd activity into their daily routine. What is it? You do part of this, but I don't think you do it here.
1: I have no idea.
0: Talking to themselves in the mirror.
1: But oh, no, not in the mirror.
0: You're not looking in the mirror going, Heidi, you're good enough.
1: I'm good enough. I'm
0: gosh,
1: smart enough.
0: You're smart enough, and people like you.
1: Yeah, no, I don't do that.
0: I do hear her talking all the time.
1: I do talk to myself.
0: And I think she's asking me for help on something. I walk in. I'm like, what did you need help with? She's like, oh, I'm not talking to you.
1: I'm like,
0: well, it's just the two of us here. Sorry for assuming you actually thought it. Maybe I would have an answer for that. And she talks to our dogs more than she talks to me, which is wild. The number of times I catch you talking to the dogs, I'm like, that is just weird. That's your question.
1: They listen without chiming in.
0: Yeah, I'm just trying to offer solutions. The dogs have never done that. Question of the day on the John and Heidi Show.
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4: Local news now from UCtoday.org. I'm Trey Westerberg. This update brought to you by Progressive. A Union City mother and father were sentenced on Monday to 3 to 7 years in state prison for severely neglecting their two young daughters. Courtney Boardman and Keith D. Griffith pleaded guilty in July to aggravated assault involving a victim under 13. The girls were so severely malnourished that they were unable to eat solid food and required surgically implanted feeding tubes. The children, now 9 and 7, were placed in foster care and are reportedly doing well. The parents told the court they had struggled with drug addiction and had become overwhelmed, but both have since completed parenting classes and other programs. The case began with a child welfare investigation in 2023, and Pennsylvania State Police in Cory filed charges against the couple in October 2024. A heads up for motorists. A section of Moorheadville Road in Northeast Township, Erie County, will be temporarily closed to through traffic beginning next week due to railroad work. Norfolk Southern Railroad will be performing maintenance at the crossing just south of Route 20 beginning October 5th. The work is expected to be completed by Friday, October 9th. A detour will be posted using Route 20 Side Hill and Williams Road. A Cory man is facing multiple charges involving an alleged burglary and receiving stolen property. 35-year-old Philip Trahosky was arraigned on charges of burglary, criminal trespass, loitering, prowling, theft, and receiving stolen property. Trahosky was taken to the Erie County Prison following the arraignment. The alleged burglary took place at a West Smith property September 13th. Alleged stolen property was located at a Smith Street address on September 16th.
5: 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The NHL season got underway last night for a handful of teams. For the Pittsburgh Penguins, their season begins tonight. They are on the road as they are going to take on the Philadelphia Flyers. For the Sabres, their season doesn't begin until tomorrow, Thursday, when they are going to take on the Columbus Blue Jackets. Also coming up tomorrow, the Steelers are set to play. They are going to visit Cleveland. Steelers trying to stay above 500. They are currently at 2-1. One of the questions is whether or not Jalen Ramsey is going to be able to play. He's been listed on the practice report with a wrist injury, but ESPN is reporting it's actually a broken wrist. There is a possibility he's going to be able to play through it wearing a brace or a cast on the wrist. That's your Sports Flash for UCtoday.org. I'm Matt Pauley.
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9: From your weather authority today, sunshine fades with clouds building through the afternoon with a high near 75. Tonight, partly to mostly cloudy, random showers or sprinkles, 59 to 64. Thursday, cloudy morning with scattered showers or sprinkles, then some sunshine comes out. Breezy, warm, and turns a bit humid, 75 to 80. Latest weather updates on the Your Irritigo app. I'm Weather Authority meteorologist Craig Flint.
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0: Time now for the list. It's time to play favorites. The National Toy Hall of Fame, Rochester, New York, has announced 12 finalists for the class of 2026, including Tickle Me Elmo, Bingo, The Playground Slide, Care Bears, Yahtzee, Mahjong, and Pokemon Trading Card Game. Also in the running, Bop It, Monster High Dolls, Polly Pocket, Mouse Trap, and Sorry. Voting closed yesterday.
1: Does it surprise you that most of these things aren't already in there?
0: Voting closed. It says yesterday, but it's been a while. And three winners will be announced in November to make the hall. Toys must be iconic, inspired in creativity, and influenced toy design, or have entertained multiple generations. The winners will join 90 toys already enshrined, including Hot Wheels, Frisbee, G.I. Joe, and Mr. Potato Head. So, yeah. Here's the thing.
1: So bizarre.
0: They only pick a few a year, so some of these things have been up for like nine times. So that is the list, and I have a link to it in the show notes for today at johnandheidishow.com.
2: 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I'm Trey Westerberg. This update brought to you by the U.S. Postal Service. A Corey man is facing multiple charges involving an alleged burglary and receiving stolen property. 35-year-old Philip Trahosky was arraigned on charges of burglary, criminal trespass, loitering, prowling, theft, and receiving stolen property. Trahosky was taken to the Erie County Prison following the arraignment. The alleged burglary took place at a West Smith property September 13th. Alleged stolen property was located at a Smith Street address on September 16th. A Union City mother and father were sentenced on Monday to 3 to 7 years in state prison for severely neglecting their two young daughters. Courtney Boardman and Keith D. Griffith pleaded guilty in July to aggravated assault involving a victim under 13. The girls were so severely malnourished that they were unable to eat solid food and required surgically implanted feeding tubes. The children, now 9 and 7, were placed in foster care and are reportedly doing well. The parents told the court they had struggled with drug addiction and had become overwhelmed, but both have since completed parenting classes and other programs. The case began with a child welfare investigation in 2023, and Pennsylvania State Police in Corey filed charges against the couple in October 2024. A heads up for motorists. A section of Moorheadville Road in Northeast Township, Erie County, will be temporarily closed to through traffic beginning next week due to railroad work. Norfolk Southern Railroad will be performing maintenance at the crossing just south of Route 20 beginning October 5th. The work is expected to be completed by Friday, October 9th. A detour will be posted using Route 20, Side Hill, and Williams Road.
3: President Trump says the term artificial intelligence is a thing of the past. He signed an executive order yesterday that requires all branches of the federal government to start calling AI super intelligence. Trump signed the order after a luncheon at the White House with tech CEOs, including Elon Musk. The U.S. is pulling its troops out of Iraq after a mission that's lasted 12 years. U.S. military has had troops in northern Iraq since 2014 battling ISIS. Iraq is set to hold a national holiday marking the complete withdrawal of U.S. troops. The 2028 Olympic torch relay will begin in Atlanta. More from Mark Mayfield.
4: The relay will visit all 50 states over the course of the 3 months leading up to the opening ceremony on July 14, 2028 in Los Angeles. While the exact route of the relay has not been released, Atlanta Mayor Andre Dickens announced on Tuesday morning that the relay will start in Atlanta.
3: I'm Michael Kastner.
5: 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The Cleveland Guardians are just sitting back waiting to see who they are going to play in the divisional round of the postseason. Cleveland getting a first round bye. They take on the winner of the White Sox-Astros series. And yesterday, the White Sox got a 6-3 win in Houston to take a 1-0 series lead. Cleveland Browns football. They are in action tomorrow night. They are going to host the Pittsburgh Steelers. Players who have missed practice include center Elgton Jenkins and wide receiver Tylan Wallace. For Jenkins, he continues to be in concussion protocol, and Wallace is currently dealing with a knee injury. That's your Sports Flash for uctoday.org. I'm Matt Pauley.
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8: From your weather authority today, sunshine fades with clouds building through the afternoon with a high near 75. Tonight, partly to mostly cloudy, random showers or sprinkles, 59 to 64. Thursday, cloudy morning with scattered showers or sprinkles, then some sunshine comes out, breezy, warm, and turns a bit humid, 75 to 80. Latest weather updates on the Your Irritable app. I'm weather authority meteorologist Craig Flint.

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2: John and Heidi.
0: Time now for something special with Heidi Small. What do you have for me there, Heidi?
1: I have some more peculiar phrases from around the world. This one is in Arabic.
0: Okay.
1: And they say, to have long hands. The meaning is a thief or someone who takes what isn't theirs.
0: Oh, that means you have long hands.
1: So it's like when we say sticky fingers.
0: Oh, okay.
1: Yeah.
0: He's going to get long hands over there. We just watched a movie and a lady had long thumbs.
1: Oh.
0: I hadn't noticed
1: freaky
0: it
1: hands.
0: Until Heidi pointed out. She's like, what's up with her thumbs? And then I couldn't watch the rest of the movie without watching this poor actress's thumbs. I'm like, why did you do that? Because
1: yeah.
0: Now I'm not going to tell you which movie because I don't want to ruin it for you. But
1: In Spanish, they say to give someone pumpkins.
0: What?
1: And this means to reject someone romantically.
0: Oh, it's to give them pumpkins?
1: Yeah, I guess so.
0: Well, that's
1: and
0: too
1: then,
0: bad.
1: And then the French say to jump from the rooster to the donkey. And the meaning behind that is changing subjects abruptly in conversation.
0: Huh.
1: You do that.
0: I don't do that.
1: Are you kidding? Having a conversation with you is exhausting. Hey,
0: you just need to pay attention. Follow along. It's not so hard. That is something special with Heidi Small.
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0: that mimics a raccoon warning call. That's how the kits know they need to run to the trees. A short whistle tells them the danger is past. So they say it looks like a lot of fun, but all of this could be the difference between life and death once they're out in the wild. This year alone, they've cared for 76 raccoon kits.
1: Okay.
0: That is just wild. I've got a link to that story because they are so adorable. I'd take a dozen of those babies right here. I've got that in the show notes for today at johnandheidishow.com. Time to say goodbye, Heidi.
1: Goodbye, Heidi.
0: Goodbye, everybody. Have a great day. 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
3: Local news now from UCToday.org. I'm Trey Westerberg. This update brought to you by Progressive. A Union City mother and father were sentenced on Monday to 3 to 7 years in state prison for severely neglecting their two young daughters. Courtney Boardman and Keith D. Griffith pleaded guilty in July to aggravated assault involving a victim under 13. The girls were so severely malnourished that they were unable to eat solid food and required surgically implanted feeding tubes. The children, now 9 and 7, were placed in foster care and are reportedly doing well. The parents told the court they had struggled with drug addiction and had become overwhelmed, but both have since completed parenting classes and other programs. A case began with a child welfare investigation in 2023, and Pennsylvania State Police in Corey filed charges against the couple in October 2024. A heads up for motorists. A section of Moorheadville Road in Northeast Township, Erie County, will be temporarily closed to through traffic beginning next week due to railroad work. Norfolk Southern Railroad will be performing maintenance at the crossing just south of Route 20 beginning October 5th. The work is expected to be completed by Friday, October 9th. A detour will be posted using Route 20, Side Hill, and Williams Road. A Corey man is facing multiple charges involving an alleged burglary and receiving stolen property. 35-year-old Philip Trahosky was arraigned on charges of burglary, criminal trespass, loitering, prowling, theft, and receiving stolen property. Trahosky was taken to the Erie County Prison following the arraignment. The alleged burglary took place at a West Smith property September 13th. Alleged stolen property was located at a Smith Street address on September 16th.
4: 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Pittsburgh Steelers football, they've got the Thursday night game coming up tomorrow. They'll match up against Cleveland. Defensive back Jalen Ramsey has been listed as limited in practice because of a wrist injury. However, according to a report from ESPN, Ramsey is saying that the wrist is actually broken, so we'll see whether or not he is going to be able to play with it. He has a brace or a cast on the wrist, so he's not for sure out. Steelers and Cleveland again tomorrow night. The 3-0 Buffalo Bills, they take on the Patriots coming up on Sunday. Pittsburgh Penguins hockey, they are set to open up their season tonight. They are going to be in Philadelphia as they are set to match up against the Flyers. That's your Sports Flash for UCToday.org. I'm Matt Pauley.
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6: 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September 1776 was full of defeats and successes. The battle for Harlem Heights was a tumultuous loss. The first U.S. submarine, Turtle, proved the worth of undersea warfare. And we got a new name, the United States of America. 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
6: From your weather authority, this afternoon sunshine fades with building clouds near 75. Tonight, partly to mostly cloudy, random showers or sprinkles, 59 to 64. Thursday, cloudy morning with scattered showers or sprinkles. Then some sunshine comes out. Breezy, warm, and turns a bit humid, 75 to 80. Latest weather updates to the Your Ear to Go app. I'm weather authority meteorologist Craig Flint.
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0: You know, I taught school for 35 years at Corey Area High School, and I thought I did a pretty good job. But, and you know, I did give A's, but not a lot of them. Seems today, every kid gets an A. And recently in Connecticut, a girl, she graduated a 4.0. 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
6: From your weather authority, this afternoon sunshine fades with building clouds near 75. Tonight, partly to mostly cloudy, random showers or sprinkles, 59 to 64. Thursday, cloudy morning with scattered showers or sprinkles. Then some sunshine comes out. Breezy, warm, and turns a bit humid, 75 to 80. Latest weather updates to the Your Ear to Go app. I'm Weather Authority Meteorologist Craig Flint.
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0: Back in the 60s, you probably heard California Sun by the Rivieras and thought, whoa, that's a great song. But they didn't do it first. It was Joe Jones on Roulette. Here's the original.

Back in the early 60s, there was a show called Hawaiian Eye. No, not Hawaiian, Hawaiian O. This was a detective series, and one of the characters on it was Cricket Blake, played by Connie Stevens. And somebody thought, boy, I bet this girl could sing. Well, she made a few hits. This first 10-15 minutes of this particular episode features Connie Stevens.

You know, I taught school for 35 years at Corey Area High School, and I thought I did a pretty good job. But, and, you know, I did give A's, but not a lot of them. Seems today, every kid gets an A. And recently in Connecticut, a girl, she graduated the 4.0. You know, that's perfect. She got an A in everything. But she sued her school. 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
1: Hey, it's Craig Bailey, your host for an hour of music by Pink Floyd every week on Floydian Slip. 55 years ago, Pink Floyd was in Pompeii recording what would become their concert film, Live at Pompeii. It was back in theaters just last year. Restored, remastered, sounding great. We've got some music from that and much more coming up on the next Floydian Slip. Coming up Sunday night at 10, right here on Sunny 105.7.
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3: 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I'm Trey Westerberg. This update brought to you by the U.S. Postal Service. A Corey man is facing multiple charges involving an alleged burglary and receiving stolen property. 35-year-old Philip Trahosky was arraigned on charges of burglary, criminal trespass, loitering, prowling, theft, and receiving stolen property. Trahosky was taken to the Erie County Prison following the arraignment. The alleged burglary took place at a West Smith property September 13th. Alleged stolen property was located at a Smith Street address on September 16th. A Union City mother and father were sentenced on Monday to 3 to 7 years in state prison for severely neglecting their two young daughters. Courtney Boardman and Keith D. Griffith pleaded guilty in July to aggravated assault involving a victim under 13. The girls were so severely malnourished that they were unable to eat solid food and required surgically implanted feeding tubes. The children, now 9 and 7, were placed in foster care and are reportedly doing well. The parents told the court they had struggled with drug addiction and had become overwhelmed, but both have since completed parenting classes and other programs. The case began with a child welfare investigation in 2023, and Pennsylvania State Police in Corey filed charges against the couple in October 2024. A heads up for motorists. A section of Moorheadville Road in Northeast Township, Erie County, will be temporarily closed to through traffic beginning next week due to railroad work. Norfolk Southern Railroad will be performing maintenance at the crossing just south of Route 20 beginning October 5th. The work is expected to be completed by Friday, October 9th. A detour will be posted using Route 20, Side Hill, and Williams Road.
4: The execution of Tennessee death row inmate Krista Pike has been stayed. More from Jesse Kirsch.
5: Now we have an appeals court, the 6th District U.S. Court of Appeals, saying that they are issuing a stay of execution, so this case is not done yet.
4: This comes after the U.S. Supreme Court denied Pike's final request to stop the execution. Governor Bill Lee denied Pike's clemency on Monday, saying after a review, he doesn't plan to intervene. The now 50-year-old Pike was sentenced to death for the 1995 murder of Colleen Slemmer. Pike was said to be the first woman Tennessee has executed in more than 200 years. A pilot on a flight from Dubai to Israel is said to have tried to stab his co-pilot and crash the plane. The flight had to make an emergency landing this morning after the altercation broke out in the cockpit between the pilots. Israeli Prime Minister Benjamin Netanyahu says the suspect has been arrested and is being interrogated by Saudi authorities. I'm Michael Kastner.
6: 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The Cleveland Guardians are just sitting back waiting to see who they are going to play in the divisional round of the postseason. Cleveland getting a first round bye. They take on the winner of the White Sox-Astros series. And yesterday, the White Sox got a 6-3 win in Houston to take a 1-0 series lead. Cleveland Browns football, they are in action tomorrow night. They are going to host the Pittsburgh Steelers. Players who have missed practice include center Elton Jenkins and wide receiver Tylan Wallace. For Jenkins, he continues to be in concussion protocol, and Wallace is currently dealing with a knee injury. That's your Sports Flash for UCToday.org. I'm Matt Pauley.
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8: 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The battle for Harlem Heights was a tumultuous loss. The first U.S. submarine, Turtle, proved the worth of undersea warfare. 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
9: from your weather authority. This afternoon, sunshine fades with building clouds near 75. Tonight, partly to mostly cloudy, random showers or sprinkles, 59 to 64. Thursday, cloudy morning with scattered showers or sprinkles. Then some sunshine comes out. Breezy, warm, and turns a bit humid, 75 to 80. Latest weather updates to the Your Ear to Go app. I'm weather authority meteorologist Craig Flint.

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1: It's Weird Story Time, and let's talk about the recent global headlines of cutting-edge AI models hacking into other companies' servers. Yeah. This is a weird story, by the way, because there's some weird things that these things are doing. And, for example, there was an Australian man that had a similar, very similar experience because he was using his personal AI assistant. The man, named Andrew, he works for a company that sells AI products to different businesses. Now, he began experimenting with OpenClaw, which is a popular AI agent software. Andrew asked the AI agent to book him a good spot in a Pilates class. So the OpenClaw agent hacked into the gym, deleted another person's reservation, and then signed him up. Alarmed, Andrew asked the agent to undo this. The AI response, bad news, I can't add them back. Can you imagine signing up for said class only to hear that an AI thing deleted you? That would make me mad, wouldn't it? Like, you show up for this class and you're like, oh, hey, here's my reservation, only to find out that AI deleted you? That'd make me mad.

0: Girls Just Want to Have Fun from Cyndi Lauper.
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8: A former American Idol contestant's been convicted of murdering his wife.
9: Caleb C. Flynn, count 1, guilty of aggravated murder. Count 2, murder, guilty. Verdict on count 3, guilty.
8: In all, an Ohio jury found Caleb Flynn guilty on all 9 charges he faced. The prosecution says Flynn killed his wife so he could marry his mistress. He blamed the murder on an intruder. Foo Fighters will open for AC/DC's rescheduled show this Friday in New Jersey.
10: The rock band postponed last Friday night's concert at MetLife Stadium hours before showtime due to the incoming nor'easter. Foo Fighters will take the stage before AC/DC on October the 2nd. The show will now serve as the final date on AC/DC's North American Power Up Tour. I'm Mark Mayfield.
8: And a spoiler alert for Ted Lasso fans. A beloved character is being killed off in the episode, which comes out today. Season 4 of the popular sports comedy premiered last month, with all of its famous cast members returning, including Jason Sudeikis as the American coach of a British soccer team. All we're being told is that the character is going to die unexpectedly. The season finale of Ted Lasso Season 4 comes out next week. That's entertainment. I'm Daria Albinger.
11: 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Canada Lake's greatest hits. Sunny 105.7.

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4: From your weather authority, this afternoon sunshine fades with building clouds near 75. Tonight, partly to mostly cloudy, random showers or sprinkles, 59 to 64. Thursday, cloudy morning with scattered showers or sprinkles. Then some sunshine comes out. Breezy, warm, and turns a bit humid, 75 to 80. Latest weather updates to the Your Ear to Go app. I'm Weather Authority Meteorologist Craig Flint.
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1: There's lots of great music on the radio, but there's so much more you haven't heard. 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
2: The group Firefall was formed in Boulder, Colorado back in 1974. They put out their first album, a self-titled debut album, in 1976, and their newest album, an album called Comet, in 2020. A total of 9 studio albums. They had hits with songs like You Are the Woman, Just Remember I Love You, and Strange Way. This is one of those groups that's always had great harmonies. So let's check out something off their 2020 album called Comet. Here's the group Firefall with a song called Ghost Town.

from their 2020 album called Comet. There's the group Firefall and a song called Ghost Town. Now, just like many groups who've been together this long, there's been many lineup changes, but original founding member, guitarist and vocalist Jock Bartley is still with the band. Also, something else to check out, Firefall put out two albums of covers, and they're really great, really worth listening to. The first one is called Friends and Family, put out in 2023, and the second one is called Friends and Family 2, put out in 2025. Thanks for joining me for The Music Is Out There. I'm Dr. Kevin. Tune in next time for more great music you probably haven't heard right here on Sunny 105.7.

0: It's time for Girly News, and we're going to talk about the no date debate. 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

0: And 51% feel more confident about that. About a third have been single for at least 5 years, and 11% have never had a romantic partner. Romance isn't dead, though. 62% still believe in love at first sight, and 47% say that they've experienced it. Love at first sight for me, I don't know. I'm on the fence. I've kind of like went from like, oh yes, I full on believe in it too. I'm fine. I'm kind of on the fence with that. Do I think that that can happen? Maybe not for me, but for other people, yeah. I've seen that happen for other people. For me, I don't think that that's going to actually happen. Am I in that percentage that haven't been on a date in the past year? Yeah. Yeah, it's been more than a year since my, way more than a year since my last relationship. And yeah, I haven't been on a date since. Tried to jump back into the dating pool, and after that bombed, it's like, pass. It's time to go on a, yeah, tragically single situation. But there we are. I'm all right with it. There we are.
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5: President Trump is hailing Tuesday's White House summit on artificial intelligence. Trump and House Speaker Mike Johnson hosted Elon Musk and the heads of Anthropic, NVIDIA, and others as fears grow over the rapid advancement of AI.
6: They love our country, they love the world, and they came together and they did something that few people really, it's almost like a constitution in a way.
5: Trump touted a document signed by the tech leaders that lays out a series of safety commitments around the advancement of AI. Trump said the leaders agreed to self-police themselves, and Johnson pledged government oversight without overregulation. The president said AI is vital to American growth. OpenAI is reportedly halting the release of a new model over safety concerns. The Wall Street Journal says Astra 6.1 showed higher levels of deception. OpenAI tells the journal that the model did not score well on the so-called alignment, which measures how well it lines up with human intent. And the FBI is declaring a cybersecurity incident over a massive hack of data involving agents and their family members by the hacking group Shiny Hunters. Tech Report, I'm Mark Mayfield.
7: Let's put the top down and fire up some hits. 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

0: Harold Melvin and the Blue Notes. If you don't know me by now.
1: It's Guy News time, and we're going to talk about the benefits and the not-so-great benefits of working from home.

0: So we all remember the joys of working from home during COVID, right? I mean, I remember doing the whole working from home, you know, in the radio world, because it was interesting. It was kind of like we streamlined radio work and the whole like internet based, lots of radio, like lots of like real tech savvy stuff happened in the world of radio, at least where I was working at the time, you know, where I was at the time, you know, when I was where I was working at during COVID. It was really interesting to see all the fun technology come our way during COVID. It was a lot of fun, I got to tell you. And the working from home part, I got to work from home like 3 days out of the week. Like as long as I came in on Monday and got what I needed and then on Friday and like finished the week on Friday, it was fantastic. I just liked all the fun technology that started coming out of the woodwork during COVID for radio, but that's just me. And working from home may be great for the commute time, you know, and productivity, because the amount of work that I got done working from home was fantastic. But how about your health, your physical health, your step count? Maybe not so much. A new study of hybrid workers found that remote work days meant about 44 extra minutes of sitting, nearly an hour less physical activity. And researchers had participants wear thigh mounted sensors for an entire week. It compared their office and remote days. The biggest changes were observed were less standing, walking, and cycling, with that time mostly replaced by sitting. Remote workers also spent about 14 extra minutes in bed. I'd be doing the same thing. All of this does not mean remote work is bad for your health, but it does suggest that hybrid workers might want to work on adding movement into the days when they work from home. So maybe not so much working in bed, but get up every now and then. Like, I know for a minute there, I set like a timer so that I would like get up and walk around a bit, like a bit more. Or at least I tried to. But that's just me. That's what I tried. I tried to.
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5: From your weather authority, this afternoon sunshine fades with building clouds near 75. Tonight, partly to mostly cloudy, random showers or sprinkles, 59 to 64. Thursday, cloudy morning with scattered showers or sprinkles, then some sunshine comes out. Breezy, warm, and turns a bit humid, 75 to 80. Latest weather updates to the Your Ear to Go app. I'm Weather Authority Meteorologist Craig Flint.

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8: Hello, and welcome to another edition of your Daily Beatle Break. Today we feature a song written by Meredith Willson for the 1957 musical play, The Music Man, which also appeared in the 1962 movie version. The Beatles version first appears as track 6 on side 1 of the album With the Beatles in Britain, and track 3 on side 2 of Meet the Beatles in the U.S. The Beatles performed today's song as part of their failed audition for Decca Records, and it was the second song they performed during their first appearance on The Ed Sullivan Show. And when the Beatles played at the Royal Variety Performance, Paul comically introduced the song this way.
9: The next song we'd like to sing now is one which is a bit slower. 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
8: 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Here's Till There Was You on your Daily Beatle Break.

Well, that's going to do it for this edition of your Daily Beetle Break. I'm Dave Marino. Thanks for joining us. And we'll catch you right here next time. 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

finishing up this big Wednesday. Thanks for joining me as I get ready for tomorrow on your Thursday. We only have two more days of the work week, and it's going to be one of those good days. At least I hope so. Crossing my fingers.

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0: don't need a gross one. And plus, tomorrow's like the last day I can have a really funny, weird story before we have Friday Wacky Facts. I know. It's got to be a good one for tomorrow. So I'm on the hunt for a really good, weird story. It's going to be a good one. So I'll see what I can find to entertain us as I start our time tomorrow on our Thursday with me, Cindy Scott.
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5: Across the country, folks who live in some of the most affordable states in the U.S. are now seeing their debt balloon. Matt Mattinson reports.
6: A new data analysis from MoneyLion shows that people living in Idaho and Utah have an average debt that's double what it was a decade ago. The analysis takes into account all types of debt, including mortgage and school loans, along with car loans and credit card balances. Idaho residents on average saw major increases in auto, mortgage, and credit card debt. High interest credit card debt went up the most in Nevada.
5: 730 Iowans could become homeless under proposed cuts to federal funding. Angie Arthur of Homeward Iowa says HUD wants to slash subsidies for permanent housing programs which serve the disabled and chronically homeless. She says HUD wants to shift its funding from permanent to transitional housing.
7: Those folks that need those multi-year support and those resources are no longer going to be available to them, those folks will lose their housing.
5: And it looks like there's a new place for New Yorkers to go to connect them to careers in public service. Scott Pringle with more.
8: There's a new Jobs NYC Center on Lafayette Street where the once vacant city-owned space will now be a place New Yorkers can head for career services, job fairs, and workforce development opportunities with a focus in public service. 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
10: I'm so happy because today I found my friends.
5: An apartment once lived in by Kurt Cobain, now available for booking on Airbnb. The Nirvana singer lived in the one-bed, one-bath apartment in Olympia, Washington from 1989 to 1991. The Olympia Historical Society says Cobain wrote around 75% of his lifetime output in the home, which was built in 1914. I'm Monica Nelson with your consumer and business news.
11: 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Canada Lake's greatest hits. 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

0: The What's a Josh broadcast. So this is interesting. A 2026 analysis from the Institute of Family Studies found that couples who don't share this have about a 50% higher divorce rate. What is it? I'll tell you next.
1: 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Now Matt the Cat's gonna show you what was on the juke in the back.
2: This week it's part three of my multi-part series on the great Louis Jordan. 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It's Louis Jordan, 1946, on this week's Juke in the Back. 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
3: For UCToday.org, I'm JT reporting. A police chase ends near Waterford with the arrest of a couple from Ohio. State police report the chase began when they attempted to pull the vehicle over. The driver ditched the car later near Donation Road, took off into the woods with a passenger. State police called in reinforcements, including more troopers, dogs, and a helicopter. The driver and passenger were eventually caught. Police report the vehicle was stolen. Narcotics were found in the car. The driver, Chester Arcaro, of Conneaut, Ohio, was wound up in the hospital for treatment of serious injuries. The passenger, Kata Games of Ashtabula, Ohio, was taken to jail. The pending charges include a stolen car, narcotics possession, and fleeing police. Downtown Corey's First Friday returns this week from 5 to 9 p.m. with a small town, big machines theme. Large snowplows, dump trucks, tractors, and other equipment from the city, surrounding township, and area farmers will be lined up downtown for visitors to see up close and to talk with the operators. The event will also feature music from BB2, the Blues Beaters, Callie Williams, Raya Lambert Band, Brooke Surgener, and Tate Linden. Magic Steve will provide balloon animals for the children, and a photo opportunity with one of the big machines will also be available near Corey Connections. The evening will wrap up with the popular Illumination Parade along Center Street. Pennsylvania families enrolled in the PA 529 Guaranteed Savings Plan will have asset-based fees waived for the fifth consecutive year. The fee waiver runs through June 30, 2027, and is expected to save families about $5.9 million. The PA 529 program allows families to save for qualifying education and career expenses, including tuition, fees, books, equipment, room, and board. The apprenticeships and credential programs are also included. More information is available at PA529.com. That's it for now. JT reporting.
4: The co-pilot of a flight from Dubai to Israel is under arrest after allegedly trying to stab the captain and crash the plane. Israeli Prime Minister Benjamin Netanyahu said a member of the plane's crew and a passenger were able to break into the cockpit as the plane began to dive. That standby crew on board was then able to safely make an emergency landing in Saudi Arabia before continuing on to Tel Aviv. None of the passengers were injured in the incident. The Israeli Defense Minister has called the incident an attempted jihadist terror attack. $500 Obamacare refunds could be going out to some enrollees starting today. Nearly a million people are eligible in 30 states that use the federally operated exchange to buy insurance plans under the Affordable Care Act, the formal name for Obamacare. The money comes after enrollees were hit with massive insurance premiums after Congress let subsidies expire at the end of 2025. Recipients would mostly be those in middle-income households that don't currently receive federal assistance to pay for insurance premiums. I'm Chris Caraggio.
5: 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NFL Thursday night, the Pittsburgh Steelers facing the Cleveland Browns, an AFC North matchup. Both teams are 2-1. Pittsburgh is coming off a win over Cincinnati behind three touchdown passes from Aaron Rodgers. The Browns are coming off a win against Carolina. The teams have split their two regular season meetings over the past 4 years. Pittsburgh corner Jalen Ramsey has a broken wrist, but insists he will try to play Thursday night. The Bills home Sunday, hosting the New England Patriots in week four. Buffalo at 3-0 with an offense that's averaging 33 points per game, tops in the NFL. New England is at 1-2. NHL, the Penguins opening up the regular season tonight facing the Flyers in Philadelphia. Sidney Crosby entering his 22nd year in the NHL, while the Buffalo Sabres, they'll open up their season on Thursday night on the road against the Columbus Blue Jackets. I'm Tony Desiri, and that's your Sports Flash delivered by UCtoday.org.
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8: From your weather authority, this afternoon sunshine fades with building clouds near 75. Tonight, partly to mostly cloudy, random showers or sprinkles, 59 to 64. Thursday, cloudy morning with scattered showers or sprinkles. Then some sunshine comes out. Breezy, warm, and turns a bit humid, 75 to 80. Latest weather updates of the Ear to Go app. I'm Weather Authority, meteorologist Craig Flint.

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you a story every man ought to know. If you want a little loving, you gotta start real slow. She's gonna love you tonight now, if you just treat her right now. Oh, squeeze her real gentle.

0: Hanging out on the What's a Josh broadcast. You mentioned that study that was talking about people's last names and those who are married who don't have the same last names. A study is out that said are 50% more likely to get a divorce. I want to know if that's true in your case. Kevin said, my ex kept her maiden name from day one. We divorced eventually, but I honestly think that's completely unrelated. And Melissa, I took my husband's last name when we got married. We ended up divorcing after about 14 years. I don't think the name has anything to do with it. Melissa and Kevin, thank you for that.
1: 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The drive is being held in memory of Jay Rougeau Jr., a Corey native who tragically lost his life in the line of duty on June 17th, 2023. 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Photo ID is required. That's the Community Blood Bank Drive, Wednesday, October 7th from 11 to 3 at the Corey YMCA.
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0: Hanging out on the What's a Josh broadcast, kind of taking on a relationship theme today, because earlier we were talking about the last name and the study that said that divorce rates are about 50% higher among married couples who have different last names. So we're going to shift gears a little bit. We're still going to talk about that. But what about other kind of traditional things that maybe you're not doing that could affect your relationship? I'll get into this coming up in a second.
1: 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It was back in theaters just last year. Restored, remastered, sounding great. We've got some music from that and much more coming up on the next Floydian Slip. Coming up Sunday night at 10, right here on Sunny 105.7.
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4: With your weather flash, I'm Bill Banks, UCToday.org. 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This afternoon, mostly cloudy with a high near 74. Tonight, a chance of rain showers, cloudy with a low around 60. Looking ahead to Thursday, a chance of rain showers, partly sunny with a high near 78. Currently, it's 70 and overcast. For UCToday.org, I'm Bill Banks with your weather flash.

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1: Ladies and gentlemen, the good times are

0: the shape. All you gotta do, honey, is kinda stand in one spot. Wiggle around just a little bit. And that's when you got it. Yeah. Now let's go one time.
1: A lot of shaking going on. Jerry Lee Lewis.
2: Another What's a Josh broadcast. So what type of traditional things don't you do in your marriage? I was reading this story from a relationship expert. Her name is Erin Posh. She says that meal planning, cooking, and dishes can create so much daily friction that some couples simply take food out from the equation. Mismatched schedules, diets, meal prep, burnout, and medications like Ozempic or other GLP-1s are adding fuel to the trend. The problem, she says, studies suggest couples who regularly eat together report greater relationship satisfaction. She says the solution may be simple, separate the food, but keep some quality time together. I will say this, we don't have the same feeding schedule is what I call it. We really don't, because I work a completely different schedule. That usually means, though, my dinner is much later. It's usually like later at night, like after 10 o'clock. But yeah, I'd love to hear from you on this one at whatsajosh.com.

0: Hey, now the What's a Josh broadcast. So what traditional things don't you do in your relationship or your marriage? I like these. Rachel said, we don't grocery shop together. We tried once. I'm with you on that one, Rachel. I'm grocery shopping for me. It's a one person thing. there's so many people at the store anymore that I'm like, I don't really want to keep track of somebody else. Just let me do my thing. Steve said, my wife goes to bed at 9. I'm a night owl. We don't force the same bedtime anymore. And Carol, we've slept in separate bedrooms for about 5 years because of snoring. We both sleep better. And honestly, our marriage is better because of it. Carol, thank you for that one. If you got something, would love to hear from you. What's a Josh.com.
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7: A new study shows insomnia results in a 26% increased risk of stroke and about the same percentage increase in hospital admissions. The Sleep Medicine Review research also suggests insomnia, or inability to get enough sleep, is linked to depression and dementia. The study's lead author says insomnia deserves attention as a warning sign of the status of your brain and of your mental health. Nature's calming effect isn't just for the birds, and even traffic noise may not drown it out. According to a

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1: Hanging out the What's a Josh broadcast. 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This one, I don't know. 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I will give you the quote next.
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5: For UCToday.org, I'm JT reporting. A police chase ends near Waterford with the arrest of a couple from Ohio. State police report the chase began when they attempted to pull the vehicle over. The driver ditched the car later near Donation Road, took off into the woods with a passenger. State police called in reinforcements, including more troopers, dogs, and a helicopter. The driver and passenger were eventually caught. Police report the vehicle was stolen. Narcotics were found in the car. The driver, Chester Arcaro of Conneaut, Ohio, was wound up in the hospital for treatment of serious injuries. The passenger, Kata Games of Ashtabula, Ohio, was taken to jail. The pending charges include a stolen car, narcotics possession, and fleeing police. Downtown Corey's First Friday returns this week from 5 to 9 p.m. with a small town Big Machines theme. Large snow plows, dump trucks, tractors, and other equipment from the city, surrounding township, and area farmers will be lined up downtown for visitors to see up close and to talk with the operators. The event will also feature music from BB2, the Blues Beaters, Callie Williams, Raya Lambert Band, Brooke Surgener, and Tate Linden. Magic Steve will provide balloon animals for the children, and a photo opportunity with one of the Big Machines will also be available near Corey Connections. The evening will wrap up with the popular Illumination Parade along Center Street. Pennsylvania families enrolled in the PA 529 Guaranteed Savings Plan will have asset-based fees waived for the fifth consecutive year. The fee waiver runs through June 30, 2027, and is expected to save families about $5.9 million. The PA 529 program allows families to save for qualifying education and career expenses, including tuition, fees, books, equipment, room, and board. The apprenticeships and credential programs are also included. More information is available at PA529.com. That's it for now. JT reporting.
6: A Dubai to Israel flight was forced to make an emergency landing after the co-pilot allegedly tried to stab the captain and crash the plane. Israeli Prime Minister Benjamin Netanyahu said a crew member and a passenger broke into the cockpit as the plane began to dive. A standby crew safely landed the plane in Saudi Arabia before continuing on to Tel Aviv. None of the passengers were injured in the incident and have now been reunited with their families. The Israeli Defense Minister has called this incident an attempted jihadist terror attack. Payroll processor ADP reports private sector hiring picked up in September after a brief slowdown. Employment rose by 90,000 for the month, up from a downwardly revised 36,000 in August. Education and health services led the growth with 55,000 new hires, while the financial activity sector lost 16,000 jobs. I'm Chris Caraggio.
7: 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NHL, the Pittsburgh Penguins will have their regular season opener tonight as they're in Philadelphia to meet the Flyers. Penguins' home opener will be Saturday against the Montreal Canadiens. They're entering year 22 with Sidney Crosby, all of his years in Pittsburgh. Buffalo will open up their season Thursday night on the road to face the Columbus Blue Jackets. Sabres are coming off a playoff appearance last year, ending a 14-season playoff drought. Their home opener will be Saturday against the Chicago Blackhawks. College football, Ohio State heading to Iowa Saturday to meet the Hawkeyes. Ohio State 3-1 after a win against Illinois. They're currently ranked fifth. Iowa is 14th after a last-second victory at Michigan. Penn State traveling to face Northwestern. Nittany Lions out of the AP Top 25, losing at home to Wisconsin, dropping them to 3-1. I'm Tony Desiri, and that's your Sports Flash delivered by UCToday.org.
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9: With your Weather Flash, I'm Bill Banks, UCToday.org. 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Tonight, cloudy with a chance of rain showers and a low around 60. Light rain may develop this evening, creating a damp atmosphere as we settle in for the night. Thursday brings partly sunny skies with a high near 78. A few scattered showers are possible, so be prepared for changing conditions throughout the day. Currently, it is 69 and overcast. For UCToday.org, I'm Bill Banks with your Weather Flash.
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0: Hanging out on the What's a Josh broadcast. So what do you do in your relationship that breaks tradition? Greg, I appreciate what you just sent me. We always drive separately. We both like leaving events when we're ready. Greg, hats off to you for being able to pull that one off. More on the way.
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0: Well, that's going to do it for the What's a Josh broadcast on this Wednesday. I hope you have a phenomenal rest of the day as we tap into the weekend coming up over the next couple days. Have a great rest of your day. I'll talk to you tomorrow.
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9: President Trump is hailing Tuesday's White House Summit on Artificial Intelligence. Trump and House Speaker Mike Johnson hosted Elon Musk and the heads of Anthropic, NVIDIA, and others as fears grow over the rapid advancement of AI.
10: They love our country and they love the world, and they came together and they did something that few people really, it's almost like a constitution in a way.
9: Trump touted a document signed by the tech leaders that lays out a series of safety commitments around the advancement of AI. Trump said the leaders agreed to self-police themselves, and Johnson pledged government oversight without overregulation. The president said AI is vital to American growth. OpenAI is reportedly halting the release of a new model over safety concerns. The Wall Street Journal says Astra 6.1 showed higher levels of deception. OpenAI tells the journal that the model did not score well on the so-called alignment, which measures how well it lines up with human intent. And the FBI is declaring a cybersecurity incident over a massive hack of data involving agents and their family members by the hacking group Shiny Hunters. Tech Report, I'm Mark Mayfield.
11: Let's put the top down and fire up some hits. Canada Lake's greatest hits. Sunny 105.7.

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0: You're So Vain, from Carly Simon. 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

people exist before they're allowed to be free. Yes, and how many times can a man turn his head and pretend that he just doesn't

0: Have you heard about new college requirements? Some colleges say that they may be cutting the number of credit hours needed for a bachelor's degree. Instead of the standard 120 credit hours over 4 years, this new version, 70 schools across the country are rolling it out, they would chop it down to 90 credits, which means graduating faster, hitting the workforce earlier, but also saving a fortune on tuition and dorm food. And Texas is even working on a statewide guideline for it, though critics wonder if employers are going to take grad schools who have a three-year diploma seriously. But honestly, though, cutting out a full year of college sounds great for saving money, but terrible for the local dive bars that rely on seniors keeping the lights on.
1: 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It was back in theaters just last year. Restored, remastered, sounding great. We've got some music from that and much more coming up on the next Floydian Slip. Coming up Sunday night at 10, right here on Sunny 105.7.
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3: 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Tonight, cloudy with a chance of rain showers and a low around 60. Light rain may linger into the early morning hours. Thursday brings partly sunny skies with a high near 78 and a chance of rain showers in the afternoon. Be prepared for some brief rain as the day progresses. Currently it's 68 and overcast. For UCToday.org, I'm Bill Banks with your weather flash.
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0: Have you heard about this new trend? It was online, so, you know, it has to be true, right? It's called pheromone maxing. What is it? It's deliberately skipping showers and ditching deodorant to let your natural scent shine through. Some guys are even wearing unwashed laundry and become biologically irresistible. I don't know if that's true. Scientists say human pheromone logic is totally unproven, and the actual women who have dated someone who's been doing this say their date just smells like a trash can on a hot July afternoon. And fellas, trust me on this, the only thing skipping a shower guarantees you that that first date will be your last date for a while.
1: 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Just 2 milligrams, about the size of a few grains of sand, could potentially be lethal. 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
5: 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Tonight, cloudy with a chance of rain showers and a low around 60. Moving into Thursday, partly sunny skies with a high near 78 and a chance of rain showers later in the day. Rainfall amounts could be light. Currently, it's 65 and overcast. For UCToday.org, I'm Bill Banks with your weather flash.
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